Bemadon Simon Ayan Jenny. Elohim. Ready Shraye. Sense in Shrani near my pa un semuneo. And a dano sia for us and our day. One China Yebeko. One a domni mobrum, I am must say ye. And let a ya wada. And I on the 13th. So was on the 13th one. And now on the 13th day of the month of August. Graduate, what the assassin of the echo. Yano a jion se emma daon. Yano a jion se muwa. Obu en yen in abo. 2026 yan am numi en eko shet at first night yase. Ni evi se muwa. And our dear August, and now on the 13th day. And Anopaya de Eradimun Chebro Bubia Anopay Yaminam Nadom Sun will be a pun, now a DM Quanche. Yawadanopabia Albertina Bema Don Simon, you mean? Eh, moi, Moson, Fuana Modia in a reverend Samora Duba for Oasis of Love, our Tonsu resident pastor. Oasis of Love, I am Papa Reverend Dr. Comrade. He's the founder and the general overseer of Oasis of Love. The branch here, what are Tonsu Chapatras Asiso? I want to Reverend Aduba for me. That yes, in this year, no. I'm going to fall back in your enemy. I'll pay a doson chia, a be mumundia. I don't for Yamina Moso. 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Says off for dear credit little potrogu come. A soro and tin and munchram. 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If you're present in the Aboma, Tayaba sent him with the Ura. Now, one of the GDN on your Moyersa. I can't just say, Minty, my trial law from Fidiweswa, Sabi a Titunia Brimpon, any a Jimfo, any an anonymous near my minimum tea, and my candia young moon yet. And Mianum Lucre, my Tayaba Center. Bob said, Dear near moon near the Asasum, and you didn't want to answer. My near moon, Miss Akusum. 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
1: Our Bible reading is taken from the Gospel according to St. Matthew chapter 15. I'm reading from verse 21 to 32. Matthew 15, 21 to 32. Leaving that place, Jesus withdrew to the region of Tyre and Sidon. A Canaanite woman from that vicinity came to him crying out, "Lord, son of David, have mercy on me. My daughter is demon-possessed and suffering terribly." Jesus did not answer a word. So his disciples came to him and urged him, "Send her away, for she keeps crying out after us." He answered, "I was sent only to the lost sheep of Israel." The woman came and knelt before him. "Lord, help me," she said. He replied, "It is not right to take the children's bread and toss it to the dogs." "Yes, it is, Lord," she said. "Even the dogs eat the crumbs that fall from the young master's table." Then Jesus said to her, "Woman, you have great faith. Your request is granted." And her daughter was healed at that moment. Jesus left there and went along the Sea of Galilee. Then he went up on a mountainside and sat down. Great crowds came to him, bringing the lame, the blind, the crippled, the mute, and many others, and laid them at his feet, and he healed them. The people were amazed when they saw the mute speaking, the crippled made well, the lame walking, and the blind seeing. And they praised the Lord, the God of Israel. Jesus called his disciples to him and said, "Have compassion for these people. They have already been with me 3 days and have nothing to eat. I do not want to send them away hungry, or they may collapse on the way." The word of God.
2: Thanks be to God. 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

We decree, let them and anything that threatens our future, our lives, our dwellings, our safety and our security be apprehended by the supreme sacrifice of the blood of

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Say, I recover by the supreme sacrifice of the blood of Jesus. 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Say, any surprises I interrupt. Say, I interrupt storms, tsunamis, strange winds, terrible winds, strong winds, rough winds. I interrupt them right now. I interrupt every power of the dark kingdom. I hold them to ransom by the supreme sacrifice of the blood of Jesus. I proclaim double victory, double favor, double breakthrough, double triumph, new recoveries, advancement. I declare I will not be disadvantaged. I will not be denied, but I will advance. I will become great, very great.

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0: FM. Hello FM. Okay, no more Bapa Usimana, you are saying noon. And there are Yawada 13th August 2026. Now, and here the 225 day of the year. I got 140 more days to go. Now, no pay. Maybe Asumjian and I'm. And into baby, I will be our team in India. Or see, as far as it depends on you, live in peace or be at peace with everyone. 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I was saying we be a. 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And opay me dia sumjim and nam tinsin say. Nansa in sembia. 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DJ Danny Beat Ebwa Amayadi Niamana ku social media. He's my producer as well. Na Kwaku Akwabao.
1: Look on that.
0: Abna.
2: Oh
0: yeah dear.
2: Nyamia Dome.
0: And Ope de Media Sumjin and Namu Media Sumjin Chacha Munina.
1: The Nyamia say Jazz Sumjin Kausum.
0: Oh my Ghana. Christo need to worry. Muslimini.
1: Aye, it me worry.
0: Traditionalist.
1: Yes.
0: It me worry Muslimini. Christian. Also, it me worry traditionalist.
1: Aye.
0: Very many mommy be your Jehovah Witness. You couldn't be Muslim.
1: Wow.
2: Okay.
1: Correct.
0: And tell you see baby oh.
1: By nice combination.
0: Nice combination. And in Ghana there, me a sure so go school. Now war. Classmates for na omunye Christians. They were Muslims.
1: Oh, sure.
0: They always school ya wahaya Ahmadiyya. See, I am us. A very popular school.
1: Sure.
0: What was that?
1: A Christophobia.
0: Enti Ghana, men can't say the whole world, ye penny country a Christophobia, ye Muslim, ye Muslim, for shibum. But ye dear no. Ye bond no. Make us say emoju.
1: Anenka. Sa other nations crampo jealousy ya yo.
0: Ya di ya ne
1: mo. 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
0: Na.
1: Na se da biya chief imam kan. 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
0: 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Na enu Ghana Police Service. 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
0: Wo mo che ba ko on tensire. Ghana Police, in collaboration with the National Signals Bureau, has arrested suspect Masood Abdullah, wedi 35 years. Now, oye video bia. 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
0: 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should not you know take it course against them
1: do it. 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
1: so we embrace
0: very good.
1: At least the Christian, Muslim, and the traditional. We three main religions. Who say, "Ni constitution no kula kan wasem." 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Yai nyan lisa.
0: Anti
1: now we see ya na chese we extremist. The woman yai sa niya mano. I said who can say di ani di yai intro utuka yai said the ISIS for ni adi ano. And I know the yadi ya woman ya we all condemn. We all condemn. We don't do that.
0: We don't do that. The white. So nyabutreno kasa ino yai nchichi muyi pa odi a very fine gentleman.
1: Aye.
0: What imam no? Now apostle, one of very fine gentlemen. One of the ones who fast. Very fine gentlemen.
1: Because we interview them both.
0: Etin kono su na abuche.
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1: Sure.
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0: 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E si hey. He say obi ayo no ni citizen journalist. Eh yeah.
2: Obi ayo data.
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1: we can do that
0: yes we can't
1: you can do that
0: we can't
1: and mabru no se wo mo ntibi bias empenifo no wo ho mo mo nche kire wo
0: and mabru no they won't even give they say they won't even give time for sir name be say be company for him no match him na nka bo ko debi and then mabru no kita judgmental heart judgmental say abuna na kan sem wo mo ne ya adwuro mo ne ya adwuro they want to crucify him
2: and
1: you lead it to disaster
0: yes
1: one we are no man e butu no ya mabru ya ni e butu
0: am ka sem che o amanyo sem it me the man e ko ntokwane kuka kuka nemum se ba no esuma kwaku eye 3 times double
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1: true
0: enti yesre ye one people with one common destiny moma ye fe obuo e ma ye ho ye ho
1: exactly
0: eh me ye Buddhist Umia, respect me and respect my religion.
1: No.
0: We are Christian. I respect you and respect your religion. I'm now a Muslim. I respect her and I respect her religion.
1: Simple.
0: Danny Beach.
2: Danny.
0: Oh yeah. Judaism. Ono subuhuna. Me respect you. Ono so nenesum. Period. Oh. Because I said to GTV. Those days are na satellite TV ni horo. 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
1: Mpamika, it's a clerics in the
0: wisdom. 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Dani, mami chief imam. Mami chief imam. Ene, time of call Christ the King. Any time we Shia.
1: Correct.
0: Chief imam Shia. Latter day saints for and see Danny Fanny to some
1: mammy. Chief Mammy feeling the papa. And then I'm yes, I don't know when you need to know. So you're over 100 years. No, but quack, where you're a very peaceful man. May penna some papa. Chaributu. Oh, that. No, no, because I cry, what is a blue crank BBC? I'm going to say, hey,
2: Ghana, cry.
1: Stop.
2: You're this ally, no more.
0: You're this ally.
1: Of all colors.
0: My chief, of all colors, me were white, me were black, me were gold, me were blue. Because, I don't know. Yes.
1: Why?
0: Enti ye besre.
1: Why?
0: Ye besre. Na bibi aya adwobre wo ye mam Ghana ha. Ye do e ho deda. Ye do e ho deda.
1: Ai, nyanya mekro ya na yeso
0: mo. 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
0: Ai. 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Shalom, ifo Jew for salam, Muslims, peace, Christians, the same as
2: you go ya.
1: La paix, so your French.
0: Na unim, ye kwaba. New Patriotic Party will vote this weekend. Almost ye pa jobre o. Kwaku in some ebano, dia bon samni adi adi nyina di echi ba.
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0: Your list to be your doctor, but we are poor. Nina, your quaba, doctor, but we only list to be a.
1: Now,
0: listen to your
1: only
0: list to be a. I'm a good idea. I'm a doctor, no be a juma.
1: Correct.
0: And a doctor give you a buaku baha. Send our hano by.
1: I know.
0: One no, or Ben Doctor, but we are chance. Uncle Fona, one and I'm say. list list no yeba
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2: 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and vocational programs and afi degree in business programs ni nyina and so e wo banking and finance no and afi degree in science and agriculture programs ni nyina so ho e biological sciences and chemistry and mathematics physical education and ni nyina ka ho bi and physics no and afi diploma programs no and so make account you meboa mu understand which no aha two year diploma programs and between sua mechanical and afi construction woodworks and the can dosso masters programs so send us make catch me boy mu and we no mama person we masters e woodworks and construction and the keke kan nyina afi electrical and electronics no engineering nyina ye betse mo fine ye mpo we pedie ben bo mo dam ye nko you said we mo course mo de
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2: 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We make compare your nearby. We now do bag yes we see it so. Dabi, restaurant. No, I could be. We now transfer per diem. We be ano pay for breakfast fine. Any of you so cry. We team you for. We will eat cry. Team for your dear. My catch was seven friend to coin. Yes, I have from memena. We team you for seven memena. So, but more than me, I'm caught. 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When you fe, gonna for months. 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Mwa fe pa nyagro na face your shopping mall e wo won tudi dwaka kra na de ko event center so ni e no say wedding engagement yin at me na ho and your modern waiting area e won ye tramad na agya made no enu amade ye menu achin ti bo modern wo tram pe o wo dia so na ade ye do passe na ye de amon hwe wo number ni 0244 412 0166 0244 412 0166
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And then they went to talk to them. One more than you see here. This is Noah's Ark. And that's it. Baby rescue. 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And then so many Cote d'Ivoire. Cote d'Ivoire for young Casacra and Huon Beshe. And here, Cordia Cotiago Pramason, some Abetti San Semina, and rounds also PSG, Paris Saint Germain. Much as they are likely to retain all their titles they won last season. Na yan kwa birthday console no so anope ye mame Mrs. Ivy Obap Ivy Odame Sefa. 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

0: May God richly bless you from all your loved ones across the world. 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I must say God bless your new age. Wayfree Michael Ofosu FEA, Deputy Managing Editor, Daily Banner Newspaper. 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Black Queens emaya no. 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Ekom de ekom ni omu na emu musika ne nkotua ye. Enti de ho no. Akwaba.
1: Eyo so commander.
0: Na ade enti na Black Queens ye omu bo tournament a per diem. Wenye appearance fee. Ena wenye winning bonus. Omu se per diem. Per diem. Keke. Keke.
1: Ministry nso omo ne obi aka omo ne Black Queens ka
0: nti Black Queens letter no
1: omo se no kure bia ni mse bia na mistake bi na omo ye
0: ah
1: na omo the statement aba omo se on the 29th of July and a player sir omo ye eligible say omo nsa ka omo pair DMs ni nyina omo tuaye from 26th July to 7th August omo clear ni nyina free ho omo attach with players in the dean of match or my signing signature or my jew musica or my jew pay the
2: yes I need 13 days the 13 days no omo pay them $100
1: yes
2: because I know receipt of the bar no $1,300
1: yes okay and see and omo we here no after say omo free more quarter final and omo send you here
2: me clear pay them
1: okay
2: another 8th to 14th of August
1: yeah.
2: And this is here 7 days.
1: Yeah.
2: And then also $700. And the per diem of $2,000. How much?
1: Yeah. How much? I could see 14, which is ene.
2: Ene.
1: Yes. Uma clearing.
2: Uma clearing. And then we also play a BIG our sign.
1: Yes.
2: And you receipt.
1: Yes.
2: Ministry.
1: Yeah. And when she, Omu, every need one game pe. That was against Cape Verde. And also, how much you had at home account, Omu? Na di ema reflect here ni se
0: nyabotre. ESPN no me dia.
1: ESPN no me a company omo su providing news.
0: Okay.
1: Tie
0: ESPN.com.
1: Yeah.
0: Ne ESPN ma biro.
1: Yeah.
0: Okay. Black Queens of Ghana have demanded the immediate payment of outstanding bonuses and allowance as they prepare to continue for their pursuit of a place at the 2027 FIFA Women's World Cup. In a statement released Wednesday, the players listed unpaid items, including 2025 Egypt bonus. Their Women's Africa Cup of Nations qualification bonus. Group stage bonuses from the ongoing WAFCON and outstanding per diem payments. They also called for better management support for players and officials, as well as mental health and well-being support. We believe the financial commitments to the players should be honored on time, and the welfare of national team players must be treated as a priority. The latest dispute come at a particularly delicate time for Ghana, who faced Ivory Coast in a playoff on Thursday to determine whether they will advance to the inter-confederational playoffs for the 2027 World Cup in Brazil.
1: Yeah, and see, I don't know. Ministry now responded to.
0: I'm responding to ESPN. I'm going to ESPN. We are saying BBC. Okay, remember, my kind ESPN. My kind BBC for the actual. We are saying
1: yeah.
0: Huh?
1: And I think it's a statement about Ombefano Monsu Ayemwajuma. On the Egypt, the Eno. Almost say, almost communicate to GFA say, yeah, boss, qualification or qualification bonus, be no. Likewise, it's a blasters, yeah, now, yeah, but home and away, they are qualified, but who we now qualified, yeah, and on your that qualification bonus, in here, no, almost communicate to GFA, in here, be an Black Queens blessing, and yeah, where they are, because a ministry now communicate you already to the GFA say, no, and yeah, they are, almost format in a structure, and I will say,
0: In that case, there is a gap between management and players now.
1: Sure.
0: Ah, but you information here.
1: Yeah.
0: And if you say, you bet me about her. Na, ya be ye bibi. Okay? Sometimes, a brand new she blue jinai. Because why you want to control your information?
1: Yeah.
0: Thank you. And it's a money players now for tournament. not even information or some of the players, no.
2: Ngodu.
0: Eh nya bela.
1: Yes, Ngodu players. And them no yard dream.
2: Say free. In free minister Ngodu players, no.
1: I can feel free GFA mom ho. According to minister, no so many GFA
2: committee. In free minister Ngodu players, no.
1: Yes. Into your money away.
2: And I want to say, your national team is no so no. Abai ne tiaka.
1: Yeah.
2: Into the ministers no dem at GFA. Say we here say Akodu ma no.
1: And I mo be communicate to them.
2: Well, yeah, because ministry per se or many captains is your friend captains in Guan. GFA in Gao.
1: Yeah.
2: And you were bad in the case of the mama.
1: And yeah, I know, yeah. I was say a straight communication to players, you know.
2: And I do maybe a hard thing. Me clearly, or more response from the Abano. A bit to us, we've been to us. A bit to us, we've been to us. But they said, yeah, I don't know, Crano. I know, yeah, good at that. I jagu
0: asana no make am mo so ma
2: na jagu
0: na na black queens o mo ya de me ka chem se malawu be chem
2: na so me sade mo we nyina o se sade mo we nyina wa mai chrim how can they play
0: oh da bi na me o de me ka me wan am buofu
2: o ye me akwa de me ka
0: obi a o de me ka
2: me play wo
0: me o de me ka me wan am
2: buofu who blame mo men ye because o se according to ministry with respect to the winning bonus the black queens recorded one victory during the group stage against Cape Verde and therefore earn one winning bonus from the group stage. Winning bonuses are processed directly from the PEDEM. They are paid directly into their bank account. And you must have some akodri.
0: But tournament experience. The winning bonuses now the UEFA bank account.
2: Yes.
0: Per diem no is paid in person in camp.
2: Yes.
0: And now kwa as a table to book out the annual sign. Ukwa uji annual sign. Ukwa uji annual sign. Because per diem no, say be an opay, yeah, sorry. Tim will tell now my sausage.
1: Yeah.
0: Then so one will say, how's that cook be a formal? Oko try bi abi. Enya afi na akwa so obi ma akwa nti pediam na e de ma wo no. E na wo de to
2: you understand.
0: Nti ye besere.
2: Aye whole lot.
0: Ye go ka.
2: Black queens
0: mo se ye se to kwiku ase. O bai wa se ye bo no. Wa se ye bo no.
2: Oh.
0: Se se bai ye bo no ye heaven.
2: You said there. No, na catch way.
0: O se.
2: Catch way.
0: O homo oni na bu suan for
2: this. Se se o ma ko te. That's the one to monka bra.
3: Hello sports at na pakem yatia.
2: Anyone na na jigu. Na bi bi ejigu. Oh,
0: that's no na motia and I am hwe your black queens your poem pool. We need to start building another black queens.
2: Yes.
0: You know.
2: Yes.
0: Hwe captain marvelous.
2: Yes.
0: The passport me 37. But your can free problem number 42.
2: Oh, and
0: that's we need a new black
2: queens. Yeah, audio Monday. And I'm up for
1: 19 years.
2: Now, oh, the physical, and you're going to be able to 42.
0: 19 years, I'm going to Los Angeles. I'm going to Côte d'Ivoire. But only 42. Hey, but general, I'm going to train be Real Madrid. But Marco
1: Cuella, I'm going to come on board.
0: Mistake of my year.
3: Hello, sports.
0: I went to me secure Rodri.
2: Rodri, yeah, I know the mistake.
0: Se Barcelona phone in Saka Rodri.
2: Omu finfi ono, I am right.
0: Se Barcelona phone in Saka Rodri.
2: I know,
0: Ebe make a lot of difference. Sanka Real Madrid in Saka Rodri.
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0: 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Now all of a sudden, your cop blaster training now. And when she inquired a camera, I want to sooner, where he coaches me and sending you a channel where she
1: is. Good. Excellent.
0: Master, you're blue. No, you're not.
2: Hello,
0: all of a sudden.
1: Now let me hear video, Biana. And who phones one and nobody. I'm saying,
0: Carlos Correa, Gina Nechi. Anna, Fata Udauda. Any Bruni go best trainer.
1: I'm too jealous.
0: I'm too too born manu. Too I'm too manu. No, I dive. No, I chin. No, I punch. I'm say, hey, correct, good boy. Hey, hey, hey.
3: Commander, what is your coach?
1: $150,000
0: Na ba to ye for mu to pay rose. Some ba be ye juma.
1: O se.
0: Won be ye juma.
1: Na some sika obeji. Na se o sa the team manager kra na bo. The team manager dey ban amini shadow nya de.
0: Eh o mo ma se ma.
3: Amini shadow dey. Commander na down for.
0: Eh there be amini shadow dey mini yalo.
1: Ah. Na wo bro ni wo ba. O sa the team manager so ba.
3: Eh.
1: Team manager na team manager ni bi. Ye do bi e ko school.
3: So abi ye juma nti e bi o feel say so no no be here any team manager there.
0: Oh. Me dey make
1: problem. Yeah, you dey go crowd there.
0: Na
1: o no buy that.
0: Na you coach yankasa no. Anyway, you fan see here why? Ah Carlos. Why you be?
1: Na me I'm in shadow so I'm quite trying.
0: There be why you be? Carlos why you be?
3: Uncle back to dreams.
1: Uncle dreams. Na o is dreams no yet ba.
0: Ya ko dey abon no wetwe yanko ya ni na man for passport next year. Ah Eric Tinkler.
1: Oh yeah, dear. Oh yeah, no, no, so you call up via. Well, time will tell you, but
0: I am in Nkasa training grounds. One hour,
1: oh, yeah, you see it
3: here. I don't know. I don't know.
1: I don't even have a video.
0: Oh, no, I'm paying much. I'm seeing no you.
1: I'm not
0: even
1: here.
0: Players na pomodenti
1: anya
0: hwe tete no ka beti me hia obi okejetia na opia truck na na king size
3: yeah
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1: wo boy jesus sir
3: mani je na papa Whoa, AG and a pay fast track sports and a debra co croco bonus shows my bra. Someone Joaquin Bukim, the El Commandant, or also a telegram. I want for me a can one. Get a fast track sports at a bro. Come on, man, community bank PLC. 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Yaman Bosnia, Mom Yabo Jabajad, and tell me I can see. Yaman Bosnia Botu, now we are question of businesses no more. And when you know to soon, Kakranka, Kranka, Dan Kadafi, Asraya. Yaman Bosnia Botu, and I'm fame. We're catching enemy, Asraya. 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

0: 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Technical School, Eka, and I say general public, and I say, Womuma, Bankwa, and Ku, Free Sina High School program, no, into a Munsu, Domu Abeshemu, into BC candidate, no, Mubet Master at school, no, 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Now for boarding student, you know, move to a subsidized amount to cover mu feeding any accommodation. Now the attendance school, you know, offer a wide range of programs. 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Our practical training account, the free senior school, 1-3, senior school vacation classes, senior school remedials, nursery, kindergarten, and after primary, no, and then junior high school, no, you go swa, yeah, gee, a month for, na yaka, edia chow, say, wuba, mna, ya register wa, boarding facility, aya available, all levels, from Penfogin, Chemwe, Chemedi, 0544-0999-58, and after 020-898-5488-0277-588-643. Action tops all. Tracks action for your academic success. Way, I have Bwafwa. I'm claim one of pay. You have fast track sports at a brave wall. I'm a sinner. Poku one of my brave firm. Over the chin and call the latest subjects. Every free fear their prayer. Someone Joaquim Bukim. I'll be a chidam now for crown of Kabanajima, the historian. Father Paul, Joel Mincha, Francis Jabua de Lorenzo. What also I have voices in one Juma. Kwame Walder. Add you to the social media pages in Usura. Hello 101.5 FM on Facebook, YouTube, no. Desperate media. I'm just so Robert Drummond. We say, come on, and a quick one about Nancy the Poker, the exclusives, and so the Amaya Enra, Okopima, Red Bull Arena, PHG Bobokuno, and some HMJ, the UFO Super Cup, and this woman, and so Abra, Womachi Aston Villa Bobokuno, no Masho Kamianua, Womachi Timetimo Bakwa, that game of Bars, you know, Nane record, so for the first time, non European Ruffy, equity the UFO Super Cup, no. Aye, Oran did it, I channel. What if we Somalia? What also, when you walk up, maybe an intern, you have campaign for the way, and so at a man, or a man, okodi game, no man, game, no, and so to make one of you, Vicha Kovraskalia, and then you had the first gun at 20th minute, you know. And in ya, Brian Majo, one of Swenya, equalize, restore parity, and I'm for Crambono, 61st minute, you know, Brian did it, Gisela, Maho Dwe, one of Swen, let me know, the winning goal, and I'm a le Paris, and a Nipa, Amukwe game, no, near 27,681, and I'm quite that game, wa, and I'm sweating me Baswa, PH, say, Omaji, 10 trophies, the free the start of 2024-2025 season, Omaji, Leguanum, Omo Aji, Mieno, Champions League, Mieno, UEFA Super Cup, you know, three first the champions, you know, Coupe de France, back on our Intercontinental Cup, you know, woman, back on the Asoso, woman, by the 14th, woman, winning Super Cup, you know, back to back seasons. Ayas, AAB 93, and 94, AC Milan, the Giavoro Rosnari, AN 1989, now for 1990, Real Madrid, Las Blancas, AB 2016 and 2017, and a PRG, AJ back to back, I don't see a UEFA Super Cup, my bed, the 14th, woman, so, she was suffering, you know, yet, and so, updating, you know, and so, Achimajamo, now, and not, when did it deserve, Mao Dway, one of them, and a J man of the match award in the scene, and also, Nabaka, UEFA Champions League Grand Finale, was a man of the match award, and was up by J, UEFA Super Cup, no, man of the match award, what Johnny Rep, and after Patrick Clavage, Marco Asensio, the only players, Omusha, other UEFA Champions of Fana, no master set out the UEFA Super Cup and so crumpo, and on Matane the year 2020, and also Matane 22 years, you know, a year, Gisela, Mao Dwe, Nafe, Johnny Rebne, Patrick Clavet, Nafe, Marco Asensio, Woman, and H.M.I.M. Sardina, you didn't want updates, and I'm Anra, after six games, you know, Gisela, Mao Dwe, Wakasai, Edifa, Winnie, home.
1: is amazing, you know, winning this trophy is amazing. This is really difficult, you know, because before that you have to win the Champions League. We did it again and we won for the second time the Super Cup, so this is amazing for us. We are always hungry, you know, we want more. Like I said, after the final in the Champions League, we want more. We are really ambitious. We are a young team, and we want to win everything this season again.
0: Yes, I come there. Yes, you saw. Yeah, pebebre. Iti. Omugusua. Omania brinti. Nasusin. Champions Ganesere. Commander Ken. Omusia Babim. Ayasumbasa. Aje. Adia Trasum. Pra Trasum. And Sana. Game no corner. We are Jao Pedro Goncalves Navas. Wanusa Kasai.
2: First of all, it means a lot, this trophy. It's very difficult to win because you have to win the Champions League. So I'm very happy for the team. It's our first match of the season. Yeah, there's players who came yesterday, so it's very difficult for us. But we tried our best, and I think with this kind of team, it's always hard to win. So we need to give it all. We did it, and I think Aston Villa did a great match. I think they are congratulations. I don't know
3: yes,
2: if that's
3: yes, you're right.
2: So, but I'm happy for our win, and I think I.
0: So, enchi wei aya nsemwa Jao Pedro Goncalves Navas wanoswari tuja na Unai Emery sese no abakwa sambonia watch me accepting se 2014 wolusu the Super Cup at my Real Madrid 2-0 wolusu the Super Cup my Barca 5-4 2015 and wolusu ya on penalties at my Chelsea 2021 Emperor Toso Makuma Kun 9-8 wolusu the map PSG 2-1 Emery Ekasai.
4: Sin never can feel happy, but how we compete, how the players respond on the field, 90 minutes playing personality, playing intense, playing tactically disciplined, and through it getting our chances to score. I think we must feel really, really proud of everything we did today.
0: Whoa. And right now, in paying for the Brio, Chaffrin, UEFA president, Nafe, Patrice Mustepe, car president, or, Nareba, I couldn't say the only confederation, Omoyo, Maju, say, yeah, you need Infantino, Fiance, you need UEFA, for an answer, more for near against, you know, and General M, say, no, yeah, Juma Power, Grounds, wah, when a Chaffrin, didn't come as a beer, or convince you, UEFA, for an answer, woman, yeah, be a man in Castle, say, Infantino, a patch, or there, Nanwanda, game in the corner, we are here, car president, Patrice Mustepe, when I'm sure, Kasai.
5: Shouldn't we allow that process to continue and let the 211 members decide? I mean, there are many times when I want the candidate to win, doesn't win. Whoever wins, I'm going to support him. So, you know, I get too many telephone calls from too many member associations worldwide. And what I like is to focus on the unity, the cooperation. How do we continue to develop and grow football in the midst of the challenges we have? Deal with those challenges. We will resolve it and we'll move on. Let the people decide. If there are candidates who want to stand against it, put up their names.
0: Whoa, young fans, we have become with Sembe Brianra, Real Madrid and Soje, Teresa Herrera Trophy, na trophy no, e jinahua, 40 kilograms, trophy asunye pa, na ya trophy ana omotaibo, eti kwadaye, 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I'm BT Leeds in 5-4 on penalties. And Fenra, Bruno Gomarais, Emekin in debut, Wabra, Arsenal, some about 1-1, Eddie Chakomu, our Emre Stadium, or game of Barcelona, Chelsea, I'm on deadline for Enzo Jeremiah Fernandez, as a Friday, Chilena Ukraduma, a deadline, a monthly, as some of Enzo Jeremiah Fernandez, so remember to ya, 120 million pounds and from for boy and did Enzo. I had deadline on my 5 p.m. UK time. Some man city and Timentia £120 million na Chelsea for senya dia omba tombo na ho machi the Messi every bench by after so akwa na papa yi no oba no obesia kama Inter Miami lose here and he 3-2 ama cup 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discussions catch up upon us pursue free club no more and after cramp no Rodrigo Hernandez Cascante still Bobo Quandri City 8 demand around 80 million Barca Fonse come come no near best 60 million yan yan just say Barca be push for Rodrigo Hernandez Cascante and then enkosi china assist no we mo dey be at the back county yan fancia nanra Netherlands for the first time Sabri, since the year 1978, Omafa coach, Obe coach, the Nasta Timwa, one free Holland Montesu, first time since 78. Player, Nasa, coach, Omakofa, no see, Xavi Hernandez Cruz, no, and Obe coach, the Dutch national team. I'm a senior MFA, the foreign front in this year.
3: Wow, young Ampofankas, so, NSA boss, Nemra, na our Asante Mantamwa, Oko, inspecting our Baba Yara Sports Stadium. Na you then, sir, Nessia. Yeah, was 2020 championship. Yeah, was 2 African, you know, Ghana. Now, you say, if I, yeah, was 2 more.
6: Across positive.
3: And, Baba Yara.
0: Baba Yara.
3: Okay. And, you know, after inspection, you know, and, all children say, said, yeah, situation, it is a CRD. When you say, Ghana, which me, I was 2 AFCON under 20, you know.
7: African Under 20 AFCON, which is now very big. I mean, it's always been a strong tournament. I know CAF have notified the Ghana Football Association with regards to the hosting. What happens next are processes, and the NSA's job is to give communication as to the readiness or otherwise of our facilities. And you asked, are we ready? What's today's date? The 12th of August. And we can't play the AFCON, you know, in any of our venues tomorrow if we had to, but we can prepare if we put things in place. Obviously, it's all about funding and also it's about improving the structures that CAF would want you to have in place. And at this moment, we are in the, we're in transition to trying to improve our venues, including the grass. So we need time to prepare for that. And once the final green light comes from CAF, the roadmap would be put in place and hopefully we'll be able to beat certain deadlines to host the tournament.
3: Okay. And I know I was saying I'm going to know an idea. Bibi and Chelsea beat me a host to, about 4 weeks time. Baba Yaraba Ekrado. Now 4 weeks, he said, democracy can be able to move. And we know a conversation, Koso, or the Minister for Sports and Recreation, Edin Komo, na Womo, say FIFA CK, by no, Abaya Mombi, Nomadia Air Innovations, upgrade the stadium, Ahodo Iowa.
7: Other countries do it. I think we've seen a few other countries, Cape Verde, we hear what they're doing with theirs. I think DR Congo recently released, their plan, how to, you know, use their funds. And I'm sure the GFA would do similar in due course. Conversations are ongoing. So let's be patient and let's be optimistic that we'll hear something very positive. For the NSA, you know, any good money that comes, yes, we'll take it to make sure that we do the right work. So we're hoping that there'll be good news and hopefully that will be soon.
3: We are NSA boss, Yao Ampofanka. Ana yete nenkanonti afa yetoso na ya koye nimno yenremu ewo Morocco Black Queens ene nyumrei wo mo ene Cote d'Ivoire ene de ebo ani na ehinyanim se AFCON de ye frim World Cup na ise ye presie beko ye 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coach o jese yo good defense. Na Cote d'Ivoire mu take your chances na oh se ene you beat me I left your game na yet me share goals no na yeah Cote d'Ivoire frame.
8: Yeah, I mean it's difficult for me to
6: answer questions about Ivory Coast, what they have done or not. If you're looking at the expected goals, it's very clear that they have been taking their chances, have scored more goals when they had the opportunity than we have. We have missed too many chances. That's just a fact. But hopefully we're going to be more clean tomorrow and take our chances. We know that we have a strong defense. If you're looking back, 1 year back or something like that, the goals that we have been conceded is more or less own goals, or they have been touching the wall from a free kick or a penalty or something like that. In the run of the play, it's maybe, I don't know, maybe 3 goals in 1 year or something like that we have conceded. So we know it's difficult to beat us. They need a little bit of luck to score a goal against them, and that's something that we are happy with, of course, our defense. But in the attack, we need to do a little bit more.
3: We are Kim Lass, head coach at the Black Queens, and the attending canoe, Josephine Bonsu, and so a defender at the Black Queens, which I said, ne, omuni bi bi aye, se omu ebetimi, ashe Cote d'Ivoire, na omu a qualify.
8: I feel really good. As coach said, we have to take this opportunity, because normally we would be out of the World Cup now already, and since of the new rule, we can be really lucky that we have a chance tomorrow, and we're just looking forward to the game tomorrow. In the end, we're all just humans, so the body language was first a bit down, but we knew that the journey is not over yet, so we knew that we have to get back up, and we did it. We also did some team building stuff, which helped us to come together as a unit, which is very important right now. And we know that the results haven't been what we're planning for, but this has been in the past, and now the only thing that matters is tomorrow.
3: We are Josephine Bonsu and I attend the kind of medium sporting club far away in Abidjan. Omo are both friendly matches. Nenra, omo Asia, aye Cote d'Ivoire champions. Asak Mimosa, bomo are coming in. Omo eti Academy Bako. Head coach Ibrahim Tanku, the assessment after the game.
9: No, I mean, it's a very, very good test today against a very tough side. But I think even the first goal that we considered is avoidable. And I think that's why we are here. We are here to see the mistakes and correct it, and then to see what is best and then improve it more. So I think in all, 2-1 is a decent game for us based on the performance. And the good thing is we are scoring. And then, like I said, the goals we conceded here in the last game is avoidable. Well, that's what we are working for. We are going to work for, and then try to, I mean, get a more finishing up front, so that, I mean, you know, Champions League is a 2 big games. You need to have your strategy, and we hope that through these friendly matches, that's why we cancel one friendly match here. And I think 4 games here is not bad. Like you said, we are playing against our fans on Saturday, and then maybe we stay 2 more days and then go back to the game for Central Cup. I think it's
3: Enti we aya Ibrahim Tanko honored atujano so omo hwe no so omo fana game no mo arap up omo preparation ewo Abidjan enti eno enso ene de apimo na yemrefie media ma do mo Abidjan ye brefie so a 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
10: Anu
3: su trini. Anu su ni nkola Na coach Ben obe yusu player. Preseason. Player o count team ho. Oswe jane chile. Udi team no so nam. Ndi entry so munya no kwan. Because clearly because it looks like entry in Kaplan's no. E go team kan no so entry actually. They say said you suppose so bon na entry o sian yo. Ah na umbaram de be sim. and that's okay 30 if I can 5 days in the registration here chum agadas agodru yesu agadas bring in omu yini omu agadas in the bring in agadas videos bije I say come on manumra nana me ibu say agadas videos no your current videos and I say old videos Richard Bodu agadas no
11: Asante Godu
3: FCO4 so buy krakoto ko fanfa no and they do call boase and the videos men or here also mra no this is our crowd, okay, team, no. Judy, yeah, yeah, fancy you.
12: Yeah, yeah, but yeah, okay, then team will blaster.
3: Quanto, quanto, team, no.
12: Ah, come again.
3: What do I get us? Who's all come on a nearby? I don't know about FC.
12: Okay, maybe let's answer it this way. What was Chelsea Akofa Danny Welbeck?
3: Yes.
12: Yeah. He's around 35, 36. Akofa
11: Henderson.
12: Jordan Henderson, formerly Liverpool captain.
3: Yeah.
12: Also around 34, 35. And to maybe Kotoko is trying to rely on experienced players. Maybe a couple of new but chaps are also making our godfathers in the dressing room to mentor them.
3: Me chido kenya zio, but player no bobo ana or hofo. Say oh, senior player. Control camp.
12: Ah, obobo.
3: Agadas.
12: Ah.
3: So media man the war I basic me most anya there no. No you see, omo ye say na ye say season na say. O kota kwa how about 4 5. And no mba pa eh na coach na na supporters are sorry. Supporters no be assembly year na so mo sorry. And this will be increase fear and panic ni bibia o. But say the omo say ya there no. Results ni beba.
12: Justify.
3: Na ayi technical director coach ba o major players bi kwai watara so so no your boss players e job kwai no musamra ino ko support ni ko
11: sporting director organogram so so be bring
3: sporting director na ti first colleagues mo no last season dey no me go house ya ye job kwai a so so as afro so musamra
11: watara on contract bi our sign no
3: Yankwa and some what Democracy Cup ever so 28th of August into young friend who Democracy Cup ever so na before that no parliamentarians and so ever buffering a cutting razor game nankasa at 3:30 p.m. Oh, Baba Eras posted him 28th of August. Popular stand 30 cities. Central 50 cities. Nafei VIP. And so, 100 cities. Inti, and no, na, house of folks. So, place, and so, Mukwe Medicals in ye. Manuel Mante, Park Academy. Abdul Aziz, Swedro Blacks. Mustafa Yakubu, Heart of Lions. Roxen Achreme, Park Academy. Okay. The time will tell. But the FNCA, and I say, Yeti, you should have been there. You've been with the DC Queen now.
11: Chassis.
3: Hey, Kukwasa, Pari. Kukwasa. Now, maybe Kadi Watara, the animal. Say, see, place in Kuatara, say, hey, Mosabra.
11: And on another place, no, and to be on more quality to Mukra.
3: Watara. Okay. Sorry.
11: Yeah, that's it. Nia sorry, ya Kokuma Woman Community Bank PLC. The listening bank since the year 1982 nearby, a buy Yamasuro near Didi Juma, you buy a customer sick out by a mambusina, Mwamia Bojabo Jada and tell me I can see a mambusina bochu, number question of business mo, or too soon ka crank, kadan kadafia say ya. yema obosia bocho wakatua na maso yade a watwefo amana ton kwamo private schools no sabri amoma kwen momma gibosia momfa nko expand mo schools 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
3: 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I swear the amount. 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
13: hello,
3: FM. The amount of mano, a fire, SHS walk on, omia electrical engineering, automobile engineering, building construction, food and catering, a fashion, and a general science, business, agriculture, and a visual art. They say, graduate school, they said, almost here, no, Udo Banuko Nigeria, Ube SHS, Omo Nigeria, Kindergarten, Sanson Omo Ewa Primary, and a JHS, and Tifaubano Echo Action. And Kosen, and that you will be a final question. And Nigeria, Kitore Guinea, Liberia, and Cameroon for crowd of Mumaba. Well, it's a Ghana Hana, who each other, yes, for one each other, a copper sound for Sunny Binti. I suggest all boarding facilities in our level beer, Upebia, and T. Fre Action for Rebecca Tete. On a headmistress, Okumasi Anglican Secondary School. Mamma by Oboy to Mapa, and T. Anope Yenciano, Usieni Rebecca Tete. On a headmistress of Anglican High School.
11: Sansuna, incoming chairman for the good people of Asante region. Chairman Koka, order number one. Enti
3: ono ya grassroots chairman.
11: Oh, masema.
3: Grassroots chairman.
11: Zimimre niye. Ano ba ba unzo ya jogging o.
3: Au radi na ngupo.
11: Enti.
3: The normal morning routine na.
11: Say Saturday.
3: Saturday ya. Enti. Esi ya inini ya tu ahini fono.
11: Omo. Empak chairman kuka mra. Wapa kwewi. Chairman one.
3: François.
11: Chairman Ekinso.
3: Hey, Chairman Ekinso ya second vice.
11: Eno ye order number three.
3: Order number three.
11: Ena Dr. Francis Adumako François.
3: Number one.
11: Lawyer Chiritwe Bonsu, so number one. National Affairs Vice Chairman, so Honorable Samapai.
3: Okay. But Paku, as also CAS Sports Department. Paku, as also what you have. Sabuto Adam for
11: Paku. Ah, the late Sabuto.
3: And he, on also so yet Chiano. And he, Yerivisia.
14: Hey, Asamo.
3: Commander.
14: Mochia, dear Mamis Menchia, a governor. Of Governor Fons.
3: Governor Fons.
14: Kabila Dufour.
3: Yes.
14: Na menchia Jolly Fons CEO.
3: Okay.
14: Na Mr. Saibedi Akon, Abetko
11: Confident. Hey. Chabo.
3: Chabo.
14: Wane.
3: Bra Kwame.
14: Bra Kwame.
3: Kwame Ano.
11: Kwame Ano.
14: Ah, the genie Alexander Kwame Ano.
3: Ah, the Alex.
14: Ah.
3: Oh, fine.
14: Alexander Kwame Ano.
11: Alexander.
14: Bra Kwame Ano paye chiamu.
11: Na nse wodi, eh, inu wa danse pa. Prrrr, paye.
14: Onda da man fwa na umamu u pensi wudi.
3: Basami, Moses Amapaka.
14: Ah.
3: Me ye interview, waka sam bakubia. Me kache class.
14: Moses Baka.
3: Yes, or say if you fail to invest. A bad thing, so club no bit in a so. Her investment, I must say, Pakai. And who's the last season? Yeah, her place with Timitoy.
11: Yeah.
3: Moses about Timitoy player, $200,000.
11: Yeah.
3: Or to be $300,000. And you, who took quality player? Now, only China, with Timitoy, any of us.
11: Yeah.
3: But who could justify. Over there, I got to justify player. How many justify players? And I bet you, I told you $200,000. I come on it. And Moses Apaka, for your good investment.
11: Yes.
3: And as far as one who
11: can. Yeah, we call Otto Camaradini.
3: Yes.
11: Edema Al Hilal. And Obato Salem Adam Sema. Make us Otto to Prince Usubako
0: Take you back to Greece.
3: Udi Kamara Dean Salim Kwa made $600,000.
0: Yeah.
3: Inti says ka we don't know what they want to
0: find. Asa kwaji blaster sika ababo.
3: Asa kwaji
0: anu say Omuji league no so osa enya sika. Enu kwa say
3: 20 billion.
0: 20 billion. Inti sika wo.
3: Sika wo. Inti paka yejma. They say we also a players, a top players in the whole league. Omina mediama.
0: Wow.
3: Aphobia.
14: You see, clubs no more kwa Africa especially.
3: Yeah.
14: That's where the problem lies. Obe kobe banu ebi ako 2-3. O men fan sewa kwa ebi awe ebi 2-bi. Oni ne mbe $400,000 to $500,000 no. So wako North Africa bako. Wako West Africa bako. Nebi awuti anye uko East Africa na Central Africa bako.
3: Uwe banana asa.
14: That's the point. And he said, "Who and we club na entimi and Tombi and yes can be ya."
3: Obede ako. Obede. And it's also hello, justified. Be justifier. Time will tell.
14: Look, no kwa ba ko pe ha situation here sad.
3: Oh.
14: So our resources are talk be the egu has ever since obey the majority shareholder. Na resource emba no. Eh problematic.
0: Oh. Yeah.
14: But
3: come on for one more chance, yeah. The infamous,
14: once I can be in quiet control.
13: Jamadima ni yangu na midi ni wadansi ya yuwa mafu. 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
3: 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Bills were waiting here. Then you call me to not mind you. You're a free emergency loan. What's this?

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1: Charlie, you know you. We was serious meeting.
2: Hey, Allah, Moshe.
1: Now, so I need Charlie. You're free free.
3: Oh, we are to boss.
1: Momo day.
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1: Ah, Minia, what you have with your name? 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
6: 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Momo day.
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11: 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Yesunya waho. 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
12: too.
11: Nazareth Montessori Educational Complex. E wo boarding house. Music facilities. 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
16: 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And then you're not saying. 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Now the Donima NMK Premium Roofing Sheets. 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And then the governance. 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So Nisika. 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
16: 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And 0540101555. 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
19: 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Naki Publications for Womato Mobwasi, Atro Textbooks, Abeja So. Na Womo Textbooks, any workbooks, no Modiabano, Kama. Yatro Edema Basic, any junior high school for. And into schools, I hold watch a chair, ne Matanya. 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Mont call Naki Publication, as she, yeah. Na mungko to mu books ni bi enfama womo. 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

Nana Sapa of NASA Events. Today is your birthday. From your husband, Nathaniel Okofo Asenso, all the way in Maryland. I said, Naya, wish you happy super birthday. Also from your father, Pram Hine, Nana Kwame Adrumako, and no mommy. And the actual mama.

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na eya mia me nua Mr. Kofi Buachi aka Melky no aka Melky so Mr. Kofi Buachi general manager of Opimso Radio and TV at Mensha Palace and there you are woda. This is from Kwame Ewa Nimfo newscaster war

Frem me David Hammer. I'm sure so let me try on your lunchtime rhythms. Mr. Asante of the Ghana Post, I greet you. Nana, Nima Kong of Natoni and Virgin God. If you're not saying Nana, I greet you. Don't forget you, Mr. Foku. Godfather 1. Okay, this is from my boy Kwame Asare. It's a hip hop music. Santini also a better hip hop. Kwame Asare, you're not going to be a crime. Sabri, I'm going to be a junior. I'm going to be a crowd. I'm going to be a Robert Dramani. Yeah, the Hello Power Sports. Thank you so much for staying tuned on your lunchtime rhythms with the man. Your extraordinary presenter, the Dave Hammer. This is your number one station. 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
1: Gova papa.
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1: Ami ni ana ni ni igina kire duga.
2: Ombeti.
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2: Inde wo ka onye wi amlo. Oya de.
1: Si wo fa beji ni ka.
2: Sa.
1: Oh. Ana ni kura ba o sana ni beka se beji e ka.
2: Mate. Medasi. Hello.
3: Hello.
2: If I told you, baby, I can say, Frank.
3: What's
2: the idea?
3: Oh,
2: now send on your banner.
3: No, baby, I said,
2: Hello. Hello. You, Mati Laswa. Hello.
1: Boss,
2: but you didn't have your cousin.
1: A good year one.
2: Oh, enough for.
1: Matthew, two.
2: Missy, what's your one? What's that? I'm going to go to the Facebook.
4: Ye bisa se sa word we word me girl no wedding on the synagogue you
2: synagogue I say I'm against Tabilele ya Ghana on Wednesday okay kwa ma bilele dia ti kwa mi fosu e wa atuma bo kwa bo tan so say abilele we chi guho great jack I say abilele if you see the car, and if you see the car, what about them? Over them? Yes, Isaac Gamma, see, please, madam, give the car. Give the car to Abilele. Oh, Prela, Osua, I say, Abilele, what do you want on this earth? I know you still love my sister. Go away. We don't love you again. Yao Enoch, or say bad man Abilele. I am Francis Dubai, okay. Bubrokosia, or say bad man Abilele. And a blessing could you say Abilele, if you push Abrewa, any Pian Abrewa, baby, or baby, they found Lawrence Makai, Nidia. Kumasi Mayor, or say Abilele, collect the car. And,

0: therefore P, I say I'm against Abilele. 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Okay. 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And Anane, Eso Kwama Abilele. Dorothy Sapon, I say Abilele, Assemble Krenye. 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
2: 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Letters from Company Limited and so Kai will say. Se from Papa B ewo Babia or the Sani Edas we see si no. 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